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Hey. 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Hey. 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Hey. 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Hey. No flex, zone. Hey. 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Hey. 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

0: We up to 40 on the oppas and we dropping niggas. 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
0: Y'all fakers.
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0: the earth is upon us. Pretty soon it'll all turn to dust. 4,000 miles in a jet airplane. 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
0: Dust.

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deep, I did deep, I did deep, I did deep, I did deep, I did deep, I did deep, I did deep, I did deep, I did deep, I did deep, I did deep, I did deep, I did deep, I did deep, I did deep, I did deep, I did deep, I did deep, I did deep, I did deep, I did deep, I did deep, I did deep, I did deep, I did deep, I did deep, I did deep, I did deep, I did deep, I did deep, I did deep, I did deep, I did deep, I did deep, I did deep, I did deep, I did deep, I did deep, I did deep, I did deep, I did deep, I did deep, I did deep, I did deep, I did deep, I did deep, I did deep, I did deep, I did deep, I did deep, I did deep, I did deep, I did deep, I did deep, I did deep, I did deep, I did deep, I did deep, I did de

0: I get deeper into the vibe. 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
1: Green Valley, the number one.

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1: Well, how on earth are you supposed to bob around the fake ones, the ones that say they know what is what, but they don't know what is what, they just strut, what the fuck, what? I get deeper into this thing, and I pretend that they're not there. I just stare up in the booth at the dread man, spinning the song, spinning it strong, playing things like, when can I house again? 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

0: 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ATL DJ Weekend.
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1: I pull up, like, how you pull up, baby? 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How you pull up? I pull up, set for the kitchen, let's go.